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0: Kiss FM jana kabiri nimche bitatu njana kabiri nimche bitanu Kigali is number one hit music station. 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
0: 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year We are celebrating a true icon, the pen that's written history for 75 years, the Big Cristo. From classrooms to boardrooms, from doodles to dreams, the Big Cristo has been there helping generations put their thoughts on paper with simplicity, style and reliability. 75 years of writing, sketching, signing and inspiring. That's not just a milestone, it's a legacy. So here's to the pen that never quits, the Big Cristo, timeless, trusty, and truly iconic. Happy 75th, Big Cristo.
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basketball showdown of the year starts on 5th of August. 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
2: Have you spotted the refreshed look on your favorite beer? 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